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10: The U.S. military says it has deployed weapons into space. Here's Matt Mattinson.
11: Air Force Secretary Troy Mink said Monday that the U.S. has on-orbit space control weapons that are capable of defending American forces. He added that they continue to ensure they remain ready to meet the challenges of evolving threats. This is the first public acknowledgement of such capabilities in orbit. Mink did not go into detail on the specifics of the weapons. It's also unclear when the weapons were put into orbit. This comes as U.S. military officials have warned about countries like Russia and China developing and testing offensive space capabilities.
10: And former President Obama says artificial intelligence companies calling for more safety is a positive step, but he says the future of the industry shouldn't be left to tech leaders. In an online post Monday, Obama said federal regulation is needed to address AI safety and said the U.S. should take the lead in setting standards for the world. His words quite different from President Trump, who said the only control or guardrails that AI needs is a strong and smart president. Tech Report, I'm Mark Mayfield.
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2: NVIDIA CEO Jensen Huang says dramatic new regulations are not needed to ensure AI safety. Ira Spitzer reports that Huang spoke at the Salesforce Dreamforce conference in San Francisco Tuesday after Anthropic CEO Dario Amodei took the stage and urged caution in AI development.
3: Almost nobody is privy to the type of information that the leading AI labs like Anthropic have. So, of course, people taking it very seriously when people at those companies express those grave safety concerns.
2: Amodei had earlier proposed a three-step plan to pace AI development that would include the use of independent evaluators. But Huang says humans can handle AI. He argued that safety is an engineering problem and not a legal problem. And Vice President Vance has a message to AI leaders. If you're building Frankenstein, stop. He spoke at an event for the All In podcast. This after Trump posted on Truth Social saying the only guardrails that AI needs is a good president. Tech Report, I'm Mark Mayfield.
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4: The U.S. military says it has deployed weapons into space. Here's Matt Mattinson.
5: Air Force Secretary Troy Mink said Monday that the U.S. has on-orbit space control weapons that are capable of defending American forces. He added that they continue to ensure they remain ready to meet the challenges of evolving threats. This is the first public acknowledgement of such capabilities in orbit. Mink did not go into detail on the specifics of the weapons. It's also unclear when the weapons were put into orbit. This comes as U.S. military officials have warned about countries like Russia and China developing and testing offensive space capabilities.
4: And former President Obama says artificial intelligence companies calling for more safety is a positive step, but he says the future of the industry shouldn't be left to tech leaders. In an online post Monday, Obama said federal regulation is needed to address AI safety and said the U.S. should take the lead in setting

0: standards for the world. His words quite different from President Trump, who said the only control or guardrails that AI needs is a strong and smart president. Tech Report, I'm Mark Mayfield.
1: We asked parents who adopted teens to share their journey.
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0: 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Sean and Sue in the morning. Michelle Hart while you work. 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
13: 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Some first responders and vets badly hurt while helping others now being helped with smart homes built by the Tunnel to Towers Foundation. It's an evolution of the work it's done now for a quarter of a century since 9/11. John Ponte is Senior Vice President of Construction.
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12: A fourth measles-related death has been reported in Pennsylvania. This marks the most measles deaths in 1 year in the U.S. since 1992. Researchers in Houston are testing whether making music can help older adults keep their minds in tune as memory begins to fade. More from Mark Mayfield.
13: According to a new Rice University announcement, the federal National Institute on Aging is spending $4 million on a 5-year study tracking seniors with early cognitive decline, a condition that sharply raises the risk of Alzheimer's and other dementias. The trial will follow 210 people, comparing songwriting classes against group sessions and listening to music at home. Researchers hope that the work reveals whether making music can delay severe mental loss.
12: The American Cancer Society says about 1 in 8 men will be diagnosed with prostate cancer during their lifetime. During this Prostate Cancer Awareness Month, a new survey shows just 20% of men know that drinking milk and eating other dairy products can boost the risk. Health Update, I'm Sarah Lee Kessler.
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0: Go-Go's, Mr. Mister and Duran Duran. 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
7: A fourth measles-related death has been reported in Pennsylvania. This marks the most measles deaths in 1 year in the U.S. since 1992. Researchers in Houston are testing whether making music can help older adults keep their minds in tune as memory begins to fade. More from Mark Mayfield.
8: According to a new Rice University announcement, the federal National Institute on Aging is spending $4 million on a five-year study tracking seniors with early cognitive decline, a condition that sharply raises the risk of Alzheimer's and other dementias. The trial will follow 210 people comparing songwriting classes against group sessions and listening to music at home. Researchers hope that the work reveals whether making music can delay severe mental loss.
7: The American Cancer Society says about 1 in 8 men will be diagnosed with prostate cancer during their lifetime. During this Prostate Cancer Awareness Month, a new survey shows just 20% of men know that drinking milk and eating other dairy products can boost the risk. Health Update, I'm Sarah Lee Kessler.
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0: 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I miss the rain down in Africa. 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

0: 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Sean and Sue in the morning. Michelle Hart while you work. Jed Austin for the ride home. Turn it up and keep it right here.
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9: 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Time out. 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
16: The Ebola outbreak continues to be a problem in Congo, but health officials think it's starting to get contained. World Health Organization officials say there are encouraging signs of gaining ground on what has been the deadliest Ebola outbreak in the country's history. However, they say it's far from over. There have been more than 7,000 Ebola deaths in Congo, and Moderna is working on a vaccine. New artificial intelligence tools could help doctors stop deadly superbugs before antibiotics fail. According to new University of Houston research announced this week, researchers are using computer models to predict how drug-resistant staph infections like MRSA may change. Federal health data shows untreatable superbugs sicken over 2.8 million Americans and kill over 35,000 people each year. And Japan now has more than 100,000 people who are at least 100 years old, a record high. Nearly 90% of them are women. Japanese officials released the stats this week on Respect the Aged Day, a day when people hitting the century mark are honored by the government. Health Update, I'm Mark Mayfield.
0: So,
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0: Sean and Sue on 92.7 WOBM. Good morning. Getting that coffee going. It's an early Saturday morning. It's going to be a beauty of a day today.
1: It is early. Saturdays are not as early as weekdays and sometimes just rolling out of bed and coming in. Good morning.
0: We're 92.7 WOBM. We'll get Sue some coffee,
1: too. Yeah, no thanks.

0: Maybe I shouldn't have been out so late last night. Maybe that's the problem. I got home around 1.
1: Wow.
0: So, yeah. Oof, my goodness. But, hey, good morning. We are glad we're here waking you up for a Saturday.
1: You're worse than the kids. We're 92.7.
0: I am a kid.
1: WOB.

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1: Take it easy. Don't freeze through the night. Joe Hurley, they'll get it right.
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0: Tony Hsu on an early Saturday morning. It's time to open up the paper and get those Saturday morning funnies.
1: You ready? Are you excited?
0: Let's do it. What's our topic of...
1: Let's do it. You know, I was thinking, let's do fall. What do you think?
0: That's fine by me.
1: Fall jokes in a couple of days. It's going to be fall. This is the last weekend, Sean.
0: All righty.
1: Summertime. How do you fix a broken pumpkin?
0: I don't know.
1: With a pumpkin patch. What happens or what do you get when you drop a pumpkin?
0: A mess.
1: Squash. What's the cutest season of the year?
0: Oh, you're on a roll here. Get it? Pumpkin roll.
1: Yeah, yeah.
0: What?
1: I love pumpkin roll.
0: I know you do.
1: What is the cutest season of the year?
0: I don't know.
1: Autumn. Autumn.
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0: So, hour number two of our get-together this morning for this Saturday morning. Hey, you know what I got? I went and got a new coffee. Yeah. Tom Hanks has his own coffee.
1: What?
0: Yeah.
1: Oh, I had no idea.
0: Hanks for the Troops. Oh. And 100% of the net proceeds go to help out troops, various military organizations.
1: Where can you get it?
0: You can get it all over the place.
1: Oh, wow.
0: Go to givehanks.com. Or you know where I got it? 7-Eleven.
1: No way.
0: Is doing the new fall blend.
1: Oh.
0: Pumpkin brulee.
1: Ooh.
0: And I tell you, it's not bad. Check out our social media, 927 WOBM. I'll give you my review of the new pumpkin brulee by Tom Hanks.
1: For the Troops. I love that.
0: I call it Woody Coffee.
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0: Armstrong and Sue on a Saturday morning as you're getting up, starting your day. Don't forget, Monday, just after 8 o'clock, we begin with the codes again, the 25K at work payday.
1: You bet. It's all on 92.7 WOBM. Sean, just think about it. What would you do with $25,000?
0: Probably put it towards travel.
1: My God. Goodness, yes.
0: Places I want to go and see.
1: Yes.
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0: Sean and Sue, Saturday morning. It's time to open up the papers and get those Saturday morning funnies.
1: What's the best thing to put into an apple pie?
0: My fingers?
1: Pumpkin pie or a pumpkin roll. Your teeth. You can throw anything in there. Your teeth.
0: All right, you were on a roll. All of a sudden now, remember you did that one joke about what do you get when you throw a pumpkin out the window? Squash.
1: Squash.
0: Hey, Saturday morning funnies.
1: Oh, man, I have another one.
0: No. After that one, I got to recover. 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

0: Sean and Sue on a Saturday morning, and I want to take a moment because, you know, your husband, he does a lot to give back to the community. Mm. He's the commander, and this weekend, he's got another event going
1: he's
0: on.
1: He's not the commander right now. He was the commander,
0: always,
1: yes.
0: He's always the commander.
1: Okay, in your eyes, yes, he is. At home, he's not. All right, I'm sorry about that.
0: So you're digressing.
1: All right, I am digressing, and yes, he does wonderful things. This is the family of the American Legion coming together tonight. The POW-MIA Watch Fire. It's a traditional military remembrance ceremony. We have a large bonfire, and this is happening in Seaside Heights. It's on the bay side, not the beach side, right near Stewart's there.
0: Yeah, right by the beach there, and over what, on the bay side.
1: Yeah, and it means so much. And what the bonfire is the guiding beacon to help prisoners of war and missing service members find their way back home. So
0: great
1: it's
0: cause.
1: Very emotional, and that is happening tonight into tomorrow morning.
0: Yeah, what time do they start, roughly?

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0: Sean and Sue on a Saturday morning. Let's do some Saturday morning funnies, Sue. You're going to rebound from that last foray that you got into.
1: Hey, you didn't like it. That's not my problem.
0: Listen,
1: I like them.
0: I'm just honest.
1: How about this one? What does one leaf say when he is angry?
0: What does one leaf say when he's angry? I don't know.
1: Leave me alone. Oh, boy. And what does autumn do when winter comes?
0: I don't know.
1: Autumn leaves. Come on.
0: That's a better one.
1: These are fabulous.
0: You went out on a better note there. 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
1: 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Elizabeth is a varsity soccer captain and standout softball player, while also participating in basketball, student government, National Honor Society, the Environmental Club, and Art Club. 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

0: Shauna and Sue, we're into the final hour of our get-together this morning. And, of course, don't forget Monday, just after 8, when we get back together with you. It's the 25K at work payday. We start firing those codes out at you.
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0: 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Sean and Sue in the morning. Michelle Hart while you work. Jen Austin for the ride home. Turn it up and keep it right here.
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2: 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Elizabeth is a varsity soccer captain and standout softball player, while also participating in basketball, student government, National Honor Society, the Environmental Club, and Art Club. She's a consistent high honor roll student and was named to the 2026 Shore Conference Independence All-Division Team. Congratulations to Elizabeth Potts, our Ocean County Student of the Week.
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0: Sean and Sue, it's a Saturday morning. And don't forget, today it's the 48th annual Point Pleasant Beach Chamber of Commerce Festival of the Sea. Ooh. Happening today in downtown Point Pleasant Beach. It's going to be a lot of fun. People are loving it. Lots of great food, lots of great fun.
1: It's the season for festivals, right?
0: Yes.
1: I mean, there's so many this time of year, and I know there's so much fun.
0: Yeah. I'm going out today and check out Dorney Park, which is, you know, a nice ride out to Pennsylvania.
1: I grew up there, yeah.
0: Yeah. It's a perfect little day trip for us here at the shore.
1: I loved it.
0: They're doing their Halloween festivities, and I'm going to go out and check it out. They're doing a media day over
1: it's
0: there.
1: It's spooky.
0: I will report back on Monday if I survive.
1: Oh, my good. If you survive. I love it. Mm.
0: Yes, it's the Dorney Park Halloween haunt, and they also have for the kids tricks or treats on 92.7 WOBM.

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It's Cortland, and you've made it to the weekend. We're throwing it back with an awesome 80s and 90s weekend. Plus, I'll keep an eye on shore traffic. 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
1: 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Elizabeth is a varsity soccer captain and standout softball player, while also participating in basketball, student government, National Honor Society, the Environmental Club, and Art Club. She's a consistent high honor roll student and was named to the 2026 Shore Conference Independence All-Division Team. Congratulations to Elizabeth Potts, our

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I'm Cortland. Great hearing from my friends in Barnegat, Beechwood, and this is for Lacey.

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It's Cortland, just thinking about how many great artists live right here at the Jersey Shore. 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

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Nothing but the best from the 80s, 90s, and beyond. 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

0: Student of the Week. Elizabeth is a varsity soccer captain and standout softball player, while also participating in basketball, student government, National Honor Society, the Environmental Club, and Art Club. She's a consistent high honor roll student and was named to the 2026 Shore Conference Independence All-Division Team. Congratulations to Elizabeth Potts, our Ocean County Student of the Week.
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Cause I gotta have faith. 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

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Sean and Sue will be back Monday morning to get your week started with fun, laughs, and of course, great music.

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Hey, it's Cortland hanging out with you for the weekend. 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

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It's Courtland, and you've made it to the weekend. We're throwing it back with an awesome 80s and 90s weekend. Plus, I'll keep an eye on shore traffic. 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

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It's Cortland. 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

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The hits of the 80s, 90s, and more. Carly in Asbury Park and I were just practicing the alphabet game. Sean and Sue will play it again Monday morning. Check them out.

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92.7 WOBM, the hits of the 80s, 90s, and more. It's Kurt St. John. Thank you for all the great calls. We are digging this music. 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

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It is Kurt St. John saying, hey to my friends at Yellow Brick Ice Cream and Brick. 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

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From Toms River to Long Beach Island and beyond. 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

0: 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Sean and Sue in the morning. Michelle Hart while you work. Jen Austin for the ride home. Turn it up and keep it right here.
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